people. 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I am tired. 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

0: 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Coole Hits für heiße Tage. 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
1: Well, you done me in your bed, I felt it. 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

0: 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Would you rescue me when I'm by myself? When I need your love, if I need your help, would you rescue me? 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
1: Hier ist Antenne Ida Oberstein.

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1: Now this is not the time or the place for broken-hearted people.